0: 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It's a full house. 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
0: 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When they're gone... they're gone. 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
6: 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I'm a catch. I'm funny, confident, handsome. But get to know me and you'll see my soft side. I'm always on the move, chasing sunsets, chasing vibes. I just want to find my perfect match.
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Cause I can't be alone with all that's on my mind. 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

the script. That is Superheroes. And right before that, we had Katy Perry. And last Friday night, thank God it's Friday, kicking off this first hour of the show. It is Q Radio, of course, thanks to Kushla. You can catch her again on Saturday from 10 to 2 p.m. Okay, Georgia Taggart with you now. And we have just hit after 10, which means it is time for 10s at 10. And I hope you're ready to lock into the biggest and best tunes from the era in this first hour, because I've got so many good ones on the way. Jessie J is coming up. We have Ella Henderson and some Swedish House Mafia. But first, let's do this. A gorgeous track from Paloma Faith. It is Only Love Can Hurt Like This

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Pink. That is Just Give Me a Reason on Q Radio. And you can just hear how emotional and raw that track is when she is singing it. I love that one. Okay, we've got three queens on the way. But before I play you three queens, I'm going to play you three Irish kings. Here they are, the Irish trio, King Fisher and